0: changer.
1: And you, then you see your whole life changing.
0: Est-ce que nous songer ça? Est-ce que ça c'est compris, hein?
1: Do you understand that?
0: Donc c'est ça que m'a dit Haïti.
1: That's why I was saying Haiti.
0: Na nouvelle saison ça.
1: In this new season.
0: Pour rentrer na nouvelle saison.
1: In order to enter the, its new
0: nous
1: season.
0: Nous même Haïtiens.
1: We Haitians.
0: Nous besoin commencer penser yon l'autre gens.
1: We have to begin to think a different way.
0: Nous besoin suspend blâmer l'autre monde.
1: We need to stop blaming other people for
0: et
1: our problems.
0: Nous dit comme l'enfant prodigue,
1: and to say just as a part of
0: the
1: to come into ourselves.
0: Pour dire qui ça nous ka fait,
1: to say what can we do?
0: Pour nous sortir na pétrin, na tête chargée côté
1: to remove out of the situation that we're in.
0: Dit, entre dans nous
1: look at your neighbor, say come to yourself.
0: Maintenant, on allait plus loin dans situation enfant prodigue là pour nous rentrer dans.
1: So now let's look deeper into the prodigal son situation before going to Nehemiah. The Bible says one day the prodigal son came to himself. But the question is, what went through that prodigal son's mind? What thought went through his mind that made him come to himself? We know that when he came to himself, he stood up and he got out of that situation. But the question is, what thought passed through this man's mind that made him come to himself? How many people would like to know? Let's look at the verse. What thought
0: passed
1: through his mind?
0: Qui t'a fait rentrer dans l'île. Regardez Luc chapitre 15, verset 17.
1: Luke 15, verse 17.
0: La Bible dit, étant rentré en lui-même.
1: The Bible says, when he came to himself,
0: il se dit,
1: he said,
0: combien de mercenaires.
1: How many servants, hired
0: mercenaires
1: servants.
0: Mercenaires veut dire serviteurs que yo cap travail pour yon jour.
1: So hired servants are people who work for
0: ça
1: one day.
0: Ça veut dire, on part. Time servant.
1: So basically, only
0: c'est pas même
1: your
0: full-time serviteur, non? Part-time serviteur.
1: Not even a full-time servant, but a part-time
0: mercenaire.
1: He said, how many of my hired
0: part-time serviteur?
1: How many part-time
0: combien
1: servants?
0: Qu'a fait per diem?
1: How many people do working per diem?
0: Papa.
1: At my father's house.
0: Qui gagne pain?
1: Who have enough bread?
0: Keep the verse there. Qui gagne pain?
1: Who have bread?
0: Non seulement pain. Suffisant.
1: Not even just enough bread,
0: mais il dit qu'il gagne pain en abondance.
1: But bread enough and to spare.
0: Et moi-même,
1: and I,
0: pour ma mourir gangoula,
1: perish with hunger.
0: Même serviteur,
1: even the servant,
0: qui la caille papa,
1: at his my father's house,
0: qui font si perdièm,
1: who are working part time,
0: yo joint moyen, yo joint.

0: manger.
1: To be jealous of the food that the pigs are eating.
0: Il dit, c'est pas normal.
1: He said, this is not normal.
0: Donc, qui ça qui passait dans tête, et serviteur ça, élément ça.
1: So what went through this man's mind?
0: Qui fait rentrer dans lui?
1: That made him come
0: qui
1: to
0: fait
1: himself.
0: Prendre conscience.
1: To get his
0: qui
1: conscience.
0: Qui fait, tu peux pas arrêter là?
1: To say, I can't stay here.
0: C'est l'aile songer papa.
1: It's when he remembered his father.
0: L'aile songer qui est?
1: When he remembered who?
0: Ah, bah, attendez. L'aile songer qui est?
1: When he remembered who?
0: L'aile songer qui est?
1: When he remembered who?
0: L'aile songer qui est?
1: When he remembered who?
0: L'aile songer papa.
1: When he remembered his father.
0: Si c'est monsieur papa.
1: If that's who my father is.
0: Mbakala.
1: I can't be here.
0: Parce que l'on papa.
1: When you know your father.
0: Où une identité.
1: You know your identity.
0: L'on papa.
1: When you know your father.
0: Où qui est souillé.
1: You know who you are.

0: When you remember who your father is,
1: you
0: say it's impossible
1: for
0: me to have that father
1: et pour vivre dans situation.
0: And for me to live in this situation.
1: Papa, lower the keys a little bit. Papa,
0: your father
1: faut connaître,
0: helps you to understand,
1: faut découvrir,
0: helps you to discover
1: identité.
0: Your identity.
1: Jésus te bat parabole, ça.
0: Jesus shared this parable.
1: Parabole de l'enfant prodigue.
0: The prodigal son, the parable of the prodigal son.
1: L'enfant prodigue représente le pécheur.
0: Prodigal sons represent sinners.
1: Le père,
0: the father,
1: représente le père céleste.
0: Represents our heavenly father.
1: Ça veut dire l'aucun qui est bon Dieu est.
0: That means when you know who God is.
1: Quelle situation pas tolérer encore.
0: There are situations you do not tolerate in life.
1: C'est pas moi même non, quelque chose bagam te tolérer pour moi.
0: There are some things I can tolerate for myself.
1: Même pas ca tolérer comme petit bon Dieu.
0: But I can't tolerate it as a child.
1: Tu comprends pas ça même
0: Dieu là. You don't hear me.
1: Quelque chose bagam te tolérer pour moi.
0: There are some things I can tolerate for myself.
1: Quelque chose bagam te doit tolérer comme haïtien.
0: I can tolerate them as a Haitian, as a black person.
1: Qui vient tant de pays.
0: Someone who came to the country late.
1: Même pas ca tolérer.
0: But I cannot tolerate it
1: comme petit bon Dieu.
0: As a child of God.
2: Yeah. Wow.
1: Est-ce qu'on connaît qui est celui?
0: Do you know who you are?
1: Est-ce qu'on connaît qui est celui?
0: Do you know who you are?
1: Maintenant, en d'autres termes.
0: So in other words.
1: En d'autres termes.
0: In other words.
1: Connaissance que enfant prodigue a gagné de papa.
0: The knowledge the prodigal son had of his father.
1: Amoué dit encore. Connaissance que enfant prodigue a gagné de papa.
0: The knowledge the prodigal son had of his father.
1: Changer situation économique.
0: Change his economic situation. When he remembered his father, he came to himself. He came out of the pigsty. And he went back to his father's house. Where the golden ring was waiting. Where the good clothes were waiting. Where the beautiful privileges were waiting. But what got him out of that pigsty was when he remembered his father.
1: Connaissance papale.
0: The knowledge of his father.
1: Sachant qui est son père.
0: Look who his father is.
1: Il dit pauvreté ça.
0: He said this poverty.
1: Misère ça.
0: This misery.
1: Peine ça.
0: This tragedy.
1: Sous-développement ça.
0: This underdevelopment.
1: Il est incompatible.
0: It is not compatible.
1: Amour que papa mien.
0: With who my father is.
1: M'a pleuvé.
0: I'm gonna get up.
1: Et m'a sorti là.
0: And I'm gonna get out of it.
1: Année dernière.
0: Last year.
1: L'homme t'a prêché dans 12 nuits, m'était dit un bagage.
0: When I was preaching during 12 nights, I said something.
1: M'était dit qu'on relation.
0: I said there's a relationship.
1: Entre la spiritualité d'un peuple.
0: Between the spirituality of a people.
1: Et le développement d'un peuple.
0: And the development of a people.
1: Qu'on relation.
0: There's a relationship.
1: Entre la spiritualité d'un peuple.
0: Between the spirituality of a people.
1: Et le développement d'un peuple.
0: And the development of a people.
1: Dieu.
0: God,
1: que yon peuple choisi adorer,
0: that the people choose to worship,
1: déterminer est-ce

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Come on, give it to him. Come on, give it to him. Come on, give it to him. Give it to him. Balila, presence-y-la, soya, presence-y-la. Presence-y-la.